you flat. You had your chance at love. Now, lover, I'm gonna leave you flat. I know that don't bother you, baby.

me and you. Yeah, let's have one more drink on it. We'll say goodbye to me and you.